0: long. I'm on the highway. I got to move.
1: That's what I'm talking about.
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1: Streets like a jungle, so call the police. Following the herd down to Greece on holiday, love in the 90s is paranoid on sunny beaches.

looked into the camera and I said something like, Mr. Mandela, you don't understand? This is such an honour and a privilege to be here on the set playing you on your birthday. Happy birthday. Cut. Very good. You know, the crew was almost in tears. Anyway, they took the iPad down to Mandela. He was very ill and he watched all the videos from all the different crew members. And then when I came up, he listened to it, he watched it, and he goes, who was that? And they were like, that's Idris, he's playing Mandela.

This song right here is to that person. I don't even mention his name. They said I couldn't do nothing without him.

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1: You tell me that you be. 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